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I'ma hit it, pass the pussy. These hoes more like communities, not just for you and me. But you know that from the get-go, from the douche line to the fold line, from the 218 through the 223, it's all West Toll, get checked, ho. West Borsin' and a bomb town, so you know it's sealed. All beef, it's an overkill. Bullet

0: Yes.
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0: Come again. We had a woman never planned for
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Hello, listeners. Alone in my room, this undisclosed location. Red stain on the concrete, disdain for the bare feet. Work, work, my katango.

strange hoop smoking. Paint on a canvas, carved from a pancreas. Blue for the water, red for the daughter. Money, money green where the land was. First hand, second hand laws. Horn of the clock bike, thorn of the crown spike. Smile of the victor, child of the prisoner.

My fingernails alone remarked and praised. My thinning locks beheld could spark a flame, onlookers amazed. Shoppers and delight.

now. So please enjoy the feast. We are weightless like a weightless beast. So what is it we don't teach when we were children?

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Every which way could be seen. Was a sending town, not a pen of mine, more an anodyne. Was a friend of mine, you'd have known, you'd have known.

Yeah. 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

0: 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I'm sorry, we can only hold so much on one album.
1: Studio Zeph.

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1: Shit drop.
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Or did you just pretend? You said you loved her secrets and her freedoms hid away. 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That's what I heard you say. You said, how could this happen? You said, how can this be?

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He just doesn't have the freedom to refuse. He will speak these words of wisdom like a sage, a man of vision, though he knows he's really nothing but the brief elaboration of a tube. Going home without my sorrow, going home sometime tomorrow, going home to where it's better than before. Going home without my